0: the father gentleman.
1: Hi sa mga mommies! May revelasyon ako sa inyo. Sa totoo lang, in Metro Manila and even in other highly urbanized places, tuition fees are extremely expensive in many private schools. 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Kaya sa totoo lang, ang tuition fee ng TAPS ay napakamura na considering all what TAPS has. Idagdag pa dyan ang magagaling na guro at napapanahon na diskarte na nababagay para sa mga millennial learners. Even during school events or programs, ibang-iba sa TAPS. That's why we are very lucky here in the region for having Top Achievers Private School Incorporated. 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So next school year, bring your kids to any TAPS campus near you. Promise, it's the best gift for our children for their brighter future. TAPS, School of the Future.
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0: is a new innovation, the online school management system. Through this new system, parents and students can now view every detail of their tuition fee, payment history, outstanding balance, uploaded lessons, pointers to review, project details, and of course, grades of students in all subjects. Form 138, Form 137, and other credentials are now available online, anytime, anywhere. This is first in Region 2. And lastly, this innovation helps all teachers to become much effective and efficient in their daily tasks. That's the power of TAPS Tech. And I am so proud of this. This is Sophia, a proud TAPSian.
1: Uy, bagong smartphone. Astig mo, pre.
2: Oo, tagal ko na rin ito pinagtrabahuan.
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2: 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Yung si Auntie Sophie. Kilala mo rin yun.
1: Yun lang.
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2: 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What else?
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2: 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Malakmakan.
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0: Isabella. I was once a pupil of Tubbs for 4 years. I'm happy to inform you that I am now here in Canada. I'm now currently enrolled in an international school here. I'm really lucky because Tubbs had prepared me for schooling abroad. So now, I can communicate well with my classmates who speak purely English. Regarding academics, I got no problem at all. Now I can conclude that Tubbs quality of education is competent here in Canada and for sure in any part of the world. Thanks, Tubbs, for your good curriculum and thanks for the training. See you soon, Tubbsian.
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We all want the best for our children. 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

0: And today, we will be recognizing the best of the best.
1: May we now request Secretary Laguesma on stage to be assisted by Undersecretary Bitonio and Executive Director C for the awarding of the finalists and the winners.
2: So just the same, our finalists will receive a plaque and a cash prize of 25,000 pesos, while the winner will receive a plaque and a cash prize of 125,000 pesos. So again, for our enterprise, they will be joined by their respective regional board chairperson. 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Southway College of Technology, Caraga. 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To announce the winner, may we request again Assistant Secretary Viado to please announce the winner for this category.
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0: 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TAPS is now the best school in the entire Philippines in terms of innovations in learning methodologies and delivery systems or strategies with the use of technology for learning effectiveness. TAPS Alicia won 300,000 pesos cash and a trophy. Congratulations, TAPS CNs!

Ito ang Top Achievers Private School Incorporated, the best performing private elementary school and best performing private secondary school in the whole division of Isabela. Congratulations, Taps! You are the best! Hi there! We are inviting everyone to listen on our Sunday afternoon program, 1 to 5 in the afternoon, the best of country songs on Tops Radio.

sa mga mommies, may revelasyon ako sa inyo. Sa totoo lang ah, in Metro Manila and even in other highly urbanized places, tuition fees are extremely expensive in many private schools. But when you see their classroom facilities, wala namang pinag-iba sa ordinary private school. Kaya sa totoo lang, ang tuition fee ng TAPS ay napakamura na considering all what TAPS has. Idagdag pa dyan ang magagaling na guro at napapanahon na diskarte na nababagay para sa mga millennial learners. Even during school events or programs, ibang-iba sa TAPS. That's why we are very lucky here in the region for having Top Achievers Private School Incorporated. Tuition fee is affordable in spite being high-tech and very innovative. So next school year, bring your kids to any TAPS campus near you. Promise, it's the best gift for our children for their brighter future. TAPS, School of the Future.

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0: Taps is not just high tech. Taps is not just well known. Taps is not just on top because of its name. Frankly, Taps' two best assets are the intelligent, young, and courageous administrators who are full time in managing the whole Taps system. The administrators who are determined to give the best to the kids. Secondly, the young and competent teachers who are smart and intelligent enough to deliver the highest possible quality of education to our students. Taps believes in the formula: effective teachers plus competent administrators plus relevant technology plus appropriate strategy is equal to quality education. Be smarter. Be a Tapsian.
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0: there. TAPS offers special education or SPED for intelligent students. These students stay together in class, and teachers could go deeper on the discussion of every lesson and could move to more advanced lessons since they are all smart in this class. So what are you waiting for? Enroll in TAPS and take the screening exams for the SPED section. See you soon! I'm Maria Romea, a grade 9 SPED learner.
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0: Good news! Ngayong 2025, ang Taps Ilagan Campus naman ang itinanghal na Best Performing Private School ng DepEd Ilagan. Parehong panalo tayo sa elementary at secondary category. Ibang-iba naman talaga ang husay ng Taps Ilagan. Congratulations, Taps Ilagan!
1: 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Pauwiin mo na!
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0: to all incoming grade 11 students this school year 2026-2027. Here's an exciting news for you. Please be informed that you will be enjoying the brand new classrooms of our new campus, the Sterling Campus, starting August 3, 2026. This is while TAPS is still preparing for the other classrooms and laboratories which shall be used by the students of TAPS Science Learners, which shall be offered starting school year 2027-2028. The classroom you will be using shall be fully air-conditioned and equipped with interactive classroom facilities. So if you are an incoming grade 11 this next school year, what are you waiting for? Enroll now in TAPS Alicia. I'm Precious Athena, your student broadcaster.
1: Nay, hingi po sana ako ng 500.
2: 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Swerte ko nga, may G's pa ako. O ito, 5 piso.
1: Hindi mo, Nay. Akin na yan. 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
2: Ah, yun lang.
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0: Pops did it again. For school year 2026-2027, we have 13 Philippine Science High or PSI passers. Of course, no other school does it better. Congratulations to all of you and to you, parents. Acosta Antea Margo, Alejandro Rael Ivan, Carlos Charlotte Emily, De Guzman Elijah Kiran, De Jesus Wilfredo III Andre, Furuk Sabrina Adriel, Pambid Bianca Isabel, Respicio John Jr., Sumajit Maria Shelio, Tava Stefan Carlis, Valiente Johanna, Wong Rafael Blaze, Zabalia Kristen Marie Adeline. And you know what? Just in the past 2 years, we had 40 PSI passers. Well, this is simply the so-called Qualitabs education. Congratulations as well to the faculty and staff and the administrators of TAPS. This is Rod, your student broadcaster.
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2: Ate, buti kong one leg lang. Eh kung bootleg, wala na akong legs. Basti lang.
1: yun lang.
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0: Hi! One thing I really love in TAPS, the interactive touch boards, not just in one classroom, but in all classrooms. And these are not just for display. We use them regularly. Students are always excited to participate in class discussion. Try TAPS, enroll for next school year. I'm Charmaine S. Ramones, a grade 6 learner.
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Congratulations to 26 top SEANs who passed the second screening of the Regional Science High Exams for school year 2026 to 2027. They are Taba si Stefan Carlis, Acosta Antea Margo, De Guzman Elijah Kiran, Valiente Johanna, Bahala Elijah Zakari, Lagitan Kobe Kyrie, Punong Bayan Mariesha, Respicia John Jr., Salvador Alexa 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And wait!

We also have four top-notchers. They are Top 3, Estefan Carlos Tabas. Top 4, Antea Margo Acosta. Top 7, Elijah Kiran de Guzman. Top 10, Johanna M. Valiente. That's really exemplary. Congratulations.

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0: Sian, I'll tell you something.
1: What, Kuya?
0: TAPS is now giving free tuition fee in the senior high school this next school year.
1: What? Are you kidding me? Free tuition fee?
0: Yeah. TAPS will not collect the 35,000 pesos from students per year or the 70,000 pesos for the next 2 years. The students will just pay their enrollment fees, then no more monthly fees.
1: Oh, that's really good news!
0: Good news for those who want to experience being in a high-tech school but cannot afford the tuition fee. This is your moment. Grab it and be one of us.
1: Wow! Be here in TAPS, Alicia. Thank you.
2: You know what?
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1: May we now request Secretary Laguesma on stage to be assisted by Undersecretary Bitonio and Executive Director C for the awarding of the finalists and the winners.
2: So just the same, our finalists will receive a plaque and a cash prize of 25,000 pesos, while the winner will receive a plaque and a cash prize of 125,000 pesos. So again, for our enterprise, they will be joined by their respective regional board chairperson. 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Southway College of Technology, Caraga. 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
1: Hi there. In case you've missed this information, TAPS was awarded by the Department of Education Regional Office 2 as the best performing private secondary school in the whole Region 2. This is truly amazing. Congratulations, TAPS. You are the best.
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0: Pare, alam mo, ako lang ang nakasagot sa tanong ng guro namin kanina.
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0: Huh? 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

0: The TAPS Alicia offers 100% free tuition fee for athletes who won gold medal during the Palarong Bayan in Alicia this current school year, while 50% free tuition fee for silver medalists. This rate is for transferees only. On the next year, the same discount will be given provided the scholars have maintained their athletic performance. Enroll now and be our athletic scholars.
1: In my class, I don't want to hear you speaking Tagalog. Is that clear?
2: Yes, ma'am.
1: Okay, let me know your name first. What's your name?
2: My name is Early Seven Strikeland Neverbrook.
1: Wow! Are you Phil Am?
2: No, ma'am. It's the English term for my real name, Agapito Hampaslupa Dimagiba.
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0: 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We invite you to visit any TAPS campus with your kids and friends. 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I am Aldrich, your student broadcaster.
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0: to trivia on the birth of TAPS in 2011. Did you know that the founder of TAPS first worked as college instructor in a state university in Nueva Vizcaya, but left his job after 80 years and went abroad with his wife for a greener pasture? Abroad in 2007, he finally got a job in a private international school as college instructor. He taught accounting, economics, management, and other business-related courses. On the same year, he was also given the chance to teach in Bolton University UAE campus, handling accounting and various business management subjects. After 4 years, he decided to come back into Philippines together with his family and put up Top Achievers Private School Incorporated. TAPS started its operation in 2011 with just 79 students. TAPS was born with a very ambitious vision to educate millennial youth through its state-of-the-art facilities. TAPS remains to be the school of the future as the founder focuses his attention on the highest quality of service to its clientele.
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0: Hi! One thing I really appreciate in TAPS, bullying is not tolerated. TAPS suspends bullies if needed. The management can easily review CCTV footages in classrooms to be able to give appropriate actions against bullies. CCTVs are also well-maintained and can be viewed by parents online. Try TAPS. Enroll for the next school year. I am Lorraine Mel El Sarmiento, a grade 9 SPED learner.
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a lark. 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

to all incoming grade 11 students this school year 2026-2027. Here's an exciting news for you. Please be informed that you will be enjoying the brand new classrooms of our new campus, the Sterling Campus, starting August 3, 2026. This is while TAPS is still preparing for the other classrooms and laboratories which shall be used by the students of TAPS Science Learners, which shall be offered starting school year 2027-2028. The classroom you will be using shall be fully air-conditioned and equipped with interactive classroom facilities. So if you are an incoming grade 11 this next school year, what are you waiting for? Enroll now in TAPS Alicia. I'm Precious Athena, your student broadcaster.

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This is Moonlight Romance. Moonlight Romance. Moonlight Romance.

is not just high-tech. TAPS is not just well-known. TAPS is not just on top because of its name. Frankly, TAPS' two best assets are the intelligent, young, and courageous administrators who are full-time in managing the whole TAPS system. The administrators who are determined to give the best to the kids. Secondly, the young and competent teachers who are smart and intelligent enough to deliver the highest possible quality of education to our students. TAPS believes in the formula: effective teachers plus competent administrators plus relevant technology plus appropriate strategy is equal to quality education. Be smarter. 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

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We are inviting everyone to listen on our Sunday afternoon program, 1 to 5 in the afternoon, the best of country songs on Tops Radio.

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0: 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Students eventually become fluent English speakers. 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And finally, no graded home assignments nor projects done at home. 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

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Moonlight Romance. 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

0: congratulations to 26 top SEANs who passed the second screening of the Regional Science High Exams for school year 2026 to 2027. They are Taba si Stefan Carlis, Acosta Anteya Margo, De Guzman Elijah Kiran, Valiente Johanna, Bahala Elijah Zakari, Lagitan Kobe Kyrie, Punong Bayan Mariesha, Respicio John Jr., Salvador Alexa 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And wait! We also have four top notchers. They are Top 3, Stefan Carlis Tabas. Top 4, Anteya Margo Acosta. Top 7, Elijah Kiran de Guzman. Top 10, Johanna M. Valiente. That's really exemplary. Congratulations to all of you and to your proud parents. Congratulations as well to our faculty and staff and TOPS administrators. Truly, TOPS is always on top. I am Yena, your student broadcaster.
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0: enrollment is now going on for next school year in all campuses of TAPS. TAPS Alicia, TAPS Santiago, TAPS Kawayan, TAPS Ilagan, TAPS Nassim Ross, and TAPS Solano. 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And these campuses are closely monitored by the key school officials to maintain the reputation of TAPS. I'm Kelsey Bisa Pipi, a grade 3 student.
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0: sa mga mommies! May revelasyon ako sa inyo. Sa totoo lang, in Metro Manila, and even in other highly urbanized places, tuition fees are extremely expensive in many private schools. But when you see their classroom facilities, wala namang pinag-iba sa ordinary private school. Kaya sa totoo lang, ang tuition fee ng TAPS ay napakamura na considering all what TAPS has. Idagdag pa dyan ang magagaling na guro at napapanahon na diskarte na nababagay para sa mga millennial learners. Even during school events or programs, ibang-iba sa TAPS. That's why we are very lucky here in the region for having Top Achievers Private School Incorporated. 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So next school year, bring your kids to any TAPS campus near you. 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

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This is Moonlight Romance. 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

In 2023, TAPS had received 1 international, 1 local, and 4 national awards. Additional awards to the first 5 national awards in 2022 and 1 special award in 2014. In 2014, Excellence in Educational Transformation Awards, or EETA, being the best in teaching strategies and methodologies using the modern technology with 300,000 pesos cash prize. In 2022, Most Trusted Private School in Isabela, Most Outstanding Private School in Isabela, Most Innovative School in Isabela, Best Choice Quality Private School in Isabela, Top Performing School in Isabela. In 2023, Most Innovative School in the Philippines, Distinct Outstanding Private School in the Philippines, World Class Philippine Educational Company 2023, and Fastest Growing Private School in the Philippines, and TAPS International Award, Best Innovative School in the Philippines 2023. Not only that, TAPS also received a local award from the Department of Education, or DepEd, the Very Innovative Place Award. TAPS is truly the most awarded private school in the region, a manifestation of its best practices, effective and efficient strategies, exemplary performance, and the trust that TAPS is getting from the community. Congratulations, TAPS. Keep up the good work.

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0: 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At TAPS, we exactly know what you're looking for in a private school. 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
1: May we now request Secretary Laguesma on stage to be assisted by Undersecretary Bitonio and Executive Director C for the awarding of the finalists and the winners.
2: So just the same, our finalists will receive a plaque and a cash prize of 25,000 pesos, while the winner will receive a plaque and a cash prize of 125,000 pesos. 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

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This is Moonlight Romance. 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

0: What memories from 1963? Well, later that same year, this golden goodie blast from the past was introduced by The Crystals.
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0: calling all gold medalists of this year's Palarong Bayan here in Alicia. You are all encouraged to enroll here in TAPS Alicia because we still offer 100% free tuition fee this coming school year, while silver medalists shall get 50% free tuition fee this next school year. This scholarship grant is only offered in TAPS Alicia. 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

0: 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The cleanliness in the campus, from the classrooms to the playground, and of course, even the comfort rooms. Try TAPS. 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I'm Mayumi Francesca V. Bangad, a grade 3 learner.
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0: 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Ngayong 2025, ang Taps Ilagan Campus naman ang itinanghal na Best Performing Private School ng DepEd Ilagan. Parehong panalo tayo sa elementary at secondary category. Ibang-iba naman talaga ang husay ng Taps Ilagan. Congratulations, Taps Ilagan!
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0: Sian, I'll tell you something.
1: What, Kuya?
0: TAPS is now giving free tuition fee in the senior high school this next school year.
1: What? Are you kidding me? Free tuition fee?
0: Yeah. TAPS will not collect the 35,000 pesos from students per year or the 70,000 pesos for the next 2 years. The students will just pay their enrollment fees, then no more monthly fees.
1: Oh, that's really good news!
0: Good news for those who want to experience being in a high-tech school but cannot afford the tuition fee. This is your moment. Grab it and be one of us.
1: Wow! Be here in TAPS, Alicia. Thank you.

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0: 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In case you've missed this information, TAPS was awarded by the Department of Education Regional Office 2 as the best performing private secondary school in the whole Region 2. This is truly amazing. Congratulations, TAPS. You are the best.
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0: Dr. Michael Kilang and the rest of TAPS are here, all the way from Isabela. Palakpakan naman natin sila, guys. 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
2: Salamat po muli. We came from Isabela at ang tuwang-tuwa kami. 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
0: And totoo yun, sir. 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So congratulations.
3: Incoming grade 11 ka ba? 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Kayo ang unang gagamit sa mga bagong silid-aralan sa aming bagong campus, ang Sterling Campus. Simula August 3, 2026, bubuksan para sa inyo ang ilang mga classrooms para lang sa inyong mga grade 11. Ang mga classrooms na ito ay fully air-conditioned at mayroong interactive classroom facilities, kasama ang iba pang innovation ng TAPS. Bagong classrooms sa bagong building sa bagong campus ng TAPS. Enroll na sa TAPS Alicia. I am Kyle, your student broadcaster.
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1: Sa academics, wala nang duda. Number one ang TAPS. At ito ang bago. Sa nakaraang Palarong Bayan 2025, TAPS Alicia ang number one sa ranking among private schools sa Alicia. Congratulations sa aming mga atleta sa TAPS Alicia. I am Leia, your student broadcaster.
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0: You are enjoying the Sunday morning program. This is Oldies, oldies but goodies on a Sunday. On TAPS Radio.

TPS Tops Radio. You are enjoying the Sunday morning program. This is Oldies but Goodies on a Sunday on Tops Radio.

0: po. 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

0: Alam nyo ba sa TAPS, hindi nagpapakopya ng kung ano-ano ang mga guro. 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Mula unang araw hanggang matapos ang academic year, yan ang TAPS and no other school does it better.
1: TAPS did it again. For school year 2026-2027, we have 13 Philippine Science High or PSI passers. Of course, no other school does it better. Congratulations to all of you and to you, parents. Acosta Antea Margo, Alejandro Rael Ivan, Carlos Charlotte Emily, De Guzman Elijah Kiran, De Jesus Wilfredo III Andre, Furuk Sabrina Adriel, Pambid Bianca Isabel, Respicio John Jr., Sumajit Maria Shelio, Tavas Stefan Carlis, Valiente Johanna, Wong Rafael Blaze, Zabalia Kristen Marie Adeline. And you know what? Just in the past 2 years, we had 40 PSI passers. Well, this is simply the so-called QualiTAPS education. Congratulations as well to the faculty and staff and the administrators of TAPS. 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

0: Hi, Kuya Rod. Balita ko sa TAPS ka na nag-aaral noon pa. So may I ask, do you recommend TAPS as well?
1: Yes, Rona. I highly recommend TAPS to anybody. If you want quality education that has been proven by many TAPSians, enroll na kayo sa TAPS. Not just the high standard in education, but even the way that the administrators manage the school. It's amazing.
0: What do you mean by that?
1: The admin and the staff are always there to assist promptly on anything that parents or students need. Hindi sila yung tipong laging wala sa office, and they always make fair action or decision on any issue that arises.
0: Cool! Nakakatawa ang ganyan! At nagbago na talaga ang panahon. Pati pamamaraan sa pagtuturo, dapat susunod din talaga sa modernong pamamaraan.
1: Oo nga po. Ang TAPS ay sumusunod sa tamang estratehiya para sa mga millennials, Gen Z, at maging sa Gen Alpha kung tawagin. It will be a good call to be a TAPSian. To the parents out there, don't just turn a blind eye on the reality na nagbabago na ang lahat. You must invest for a brighter future of your kids.
0: Thanks, Kuya Rod, for sharing.
1: You're welcome.
2: 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And finally, no graded home assignments nor projects done at home. 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
2: This has got to be the saddest day of my life. I called you here today

of my obligations and the ties that you have. We've been meeting here every day. 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When you turn and walk away,

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